overload. I be sight am as I dey far go. 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If you pattern way, we go run am on good. I mean like Aisha Corridin. Make you touch your toes like you want picky pin. 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Slide inside, not kill anything. Then they call me Iron for a reason. Baby, just the fire. Be like say na sauna. When I have time, full time. Say she want recover.

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1: 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I don't got money for my set, I don't intercept. Take a boot, take it for research. Say you want get kicked, put a big jump fence, eh?

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1: What's up, Dolce?
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1: You know, it's been a little minute.

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1: Splash.
0: She help me count the money in the trap, then she go back to school.
1: School, school, school.
0: If a nigga ever play with bait, it's breaking news. She got 50 pointers on her neck, protect this

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I was gonna change your life, girl, but I don't.

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1: It's all so you can swerve when it's heard in clubs. Thought patterns displayed on Persian rugs. Equations are drawn up in paisley forms.